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For inspiration.

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0: No.
1: The blue?
0: No. Tuck tie fast.
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They hold the codicil like hostage. 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

0: Nigga, pass Dot the bottle. 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What you holding it for? 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
0: Nigga, shut up. 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Just lay back and drink that.
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1: All we need is love, dreams, and Stray Kids.

0: taking chances, taking risks for you. Oh God. Yeah, I climb a mountain just to get to you. Oh God, 21. 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
1: 21.
0: They don't understand I bun,
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0: Took a G5 to Milan.
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2: Get butt in here, Missy.
1: Come eat.
2: I'm so tired.
1: Just come eat.
2: Then I'll be in there a minute, I promise. 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
1: Well, then wake up.
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0: 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How old are you?
1: 12.
0: You've been playing guitar for how long?
1: About 3 months.
2: Cinco horas, 54 minutos, temperatura, 20 grados.

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0: 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Temperatura, 24 grados.
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